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Oh, yes, we are flying at an altitude of 39,000 feet, Captain High, at your service. We began with Donovan, hurdy-gurdy man, one of 65 singles released on the 31st of May 1968. Everything we're going to hear for the next 2 hours is from that day, 31st of May 68. We're using issue number 230 of the new singles, a weekly listing of 45 RPM recordings. Yeah, hurdy-gurdy man. And the next track sounded very much like it could have been the B-side of that single, but no. On the Philips record label, it was Thorin Shield, Family of Man. William Moore from both Thorin Shield and Donovan, as the time goes by. This is Rainbow Folly, a single valued at £109 at 45 cat. I know it can be sold for £120 because not just anecdotal evidence, but that's what I sold my copy for a few years ago to someone who was overjoyed in Scandinavia to find an original Parlophone record label copy. This is Rainbow Folly, that's two F's, Folly, and Drive My Car.

0: Baby, What I Mean on CBS Records from the Spiral Staircase, S-T-A-R-E Staircase, preceded by Shelly Man, Out on a Limb. Before that, Spiral Staircase, the B-side of their single, Making My Mind Up, an original Turtles song. And we began with... we actually began with Rainbow Folly, Drive My Car. Then it was Time Box, Begging on DRAM Records. And Shelly Man, the theme to the television series Daktari on Atlantic Records. A lady who scandalised the Sunday press and impressed or excited a lot of younger teenagers at the same time. I'm thinking of myself, Janie Jones with the topless dress expose in the news of the world, possibly at the time, the 31st of May 1968, when this single came out, and Charlie Smith on Pye Records.
1: Charlie Smith's done everything there is to do. Get away.

spread over both sides of an RCA Victor single. That's Nina Simone and Why the King of Love is Dead. Martin Luther King, that was. We began with Janie Jones and Charlie Smith. Now, a song of hope from the 1st of May 1968 from America. Friend and lover, reach out of the darkness on Verve Records. I think you will know this one.

Jeff Lynne and company, The Idle Race, with good use of the Mellotron. End of the Road, one of the 65 singles released on the 31st of May 1968. We're using issue number 230 of the new singles, a weekly listing of 45 RPM recordings. We heard Friend and Lover, Reach Out of the Darkness. Yeah, I think it's so groovy now that people are getting it together. Look, it's not what I'm drinking. It may be what I might have drunk, yes. American Breed, Ready, Willing and Able on Dot Records. These are the Threshold of Pleasure.

that has to be the discovery of the week, if not the year, 31st of May 1968. We played the B-side after Donovan at the start of the programme, Thorin Shield. It was Lonely Mountain again on Philips Records. This is Don Van Vliet, also known as Captain Beefheart, with his magic band. This is called Moonchild.

31st of May 1968, all of this music was released in the United Kingdom. That was the Silver Bike, BYKE, and I've Got Time on London Records. Let's go back to that Captain Beefheart single, Who Do You Think You're Falling, on A&M Records.

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1: 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Too long? 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I'm Ian Chambers. 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

There's a real rarity for you. It's another hour of music from Radio Mi Amigo, and that was Les Cole on a shellac 78 RPM record from 1978 called Bebopin' Daddy, released by D Records. We began the hour with Spirit and Animal Zoo from their 1970 LP called The 12 Dreams of Dr. Sardonicus. Welcome along, and thank you for boarding the LV18. Musically, at least, your ears are here. And we're glad, as we have a foot in cold water for you. This is All Around Us.

Well, I hope you enjoyed that. We had Chris B tickling the ivories on that one. And there was Paul Winter there. He was on tambourine. I was on air bass, as per usual. And Tony O'Neill on slippers, or percussion, if one prefers. That was Susie Quattro, Friday, from her LP Quattro of 1974. Before that, A Foot in Cold Water and All Around Us, the title track from their LP of 1974 on Daffodil Records. How lovely. This is Radio Mi Amigo, broadcasting from the LV18, a lightship in Harwich Harbour. And it's the overnight service, which means we can play you some great album tracks. So here comes another. In a moment, it's Melanie and Lay Down. But first, Hawkwind and...

0: Well, I did see young Melanie play live many moons ago, and, well, it absolutely blew me away. To imagine a voice such as that coming out of somebody's mouth is just unbelievable. Incredible voice. Melanie Safka, Lay Down, from her album Candles in the Rain of 1970 on Buddha Records. And before that, it was Hawkwind here on Mi Amigo. Be yourself. Well, it's sometimes difficult to be anybody else, really, isn't it? Rare Earth up next on the nighttime service. Train to Nowhere from their album Get Ready, which was released in 1969. Their self-titled LP. No, it wasn't. It was Get Ready. I said that already.
1: You

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Indeed. Here comes the sun. It's the nighttime service. Really? I don't think the sun's going to be coming anytime soon, do you? We should be playing Here Comes the Moon. That's Steve Harley and Cockney Rebel for you from 1976. The album Love's a Prima Donna. And before them, Rare Earth and Train to Nowhere. A great tune from the album Get Ready, if I can get the link right this time. That was from 1969 on their own label, Rare Earth Records. And this, of course, is Radio Mi Amigo. We're broadcasting from the LV18, which is a lovely big red ship, 130 feet long, sitting here proudly in Harwich Harbour, and we have the music for you. Onwards into the night with Paladin next off from 1971, testing my memory here. It's on the old Vertigo Swirl label, which we rather like. I'm quite partial to. Yes, anyway, Paladin, here they are. And Dance of the Cobra at Mi Amigo.

hog for you, baby. I can't get enough of your love. Sorry, folks, just having a moment. You know how it is with us DJs. Can't help ourselves. And that was a band called The DJs. They couldn't help themselves either. I'm a hog for you, baby. A single from 1965 on Polydor. And before them, Paladin and, what was it, Dance of the Something? Dance of the Cobra, I remember, from their self-titled album of 1971 on the lovely Vertigo label. It's Radio Mi Amigo taking you through the night with some wonderful music. Here's a track from 1968. These are 10 years after. Brilliant song. This is called

Well, it certainly sounds like Alex is the man. I don't know many Alexes. I used to know a lovely blonde girl called Alex years ago. There was definitely nothing manly about her, though. The song came from Ola and the Janglers from 1966. An album called Limelight, released on Gazelle Records. Before them, we heard 10 Years After and The Sounds, a great song from 1968 on DRAM Records. Now, years ago, I used to live in a shared house. We nicknamed it the Hippie House, as there were also always so many hippies there, and we never knew who was going to show up the next day. Anyway, we got pally with this guy called Frank, who used to turn up most weeks. He was there of a weekend. And Frank used to fall asleep everywhere. We found him asleep sitting on top of the coal bunker. He sat down on the windowsill upstairs looking out the window and fell asleep there. And one night, we found him asleep laying on the bathroom floor with his head wrapped around the U-bend. So I can't think of a better person to play this next song for. It's Rory Gallagher, taken from his album Tattoo of 1973. This is Sleep on a Clothesline. So Frank, wherever you are, I play this for you.

Now, there's a cool old tune from 1969 here on Radio Mi Amigo. Those were The Purge and The Mayor of Simpleton Hall. That was released as a 45 on Korn Records. And before them, Rory Gallagher and Sleep on the Clothesline. I played it especially for Frank, wherever you may be, my friend. Haven't seen him for about 35 years, so he probably just fell asleep, and that was that, I should imagine. Anyway, Rory Gallagher there from his album Tattoo of 1973. And we're out of time for another hour of music, so up to the hour with 10cc and everything you have wanted to know about from their LP Bloody Tourists of 1979. Stay with us here at Radio Mi Amigo.

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4: Now, here's another album that seems to have got lost in the works somewhere that we were featuring some time back. It's by Black Sabbath, and the album was entitled Master of Reality, their third album, released in 1971 on Vertigo Records. Yes, we've been featuring quite a lot from Vertigo Records of late, because it was an absolutely brilliant, totally legendary, superb label. Yes, Black Sabbath, and tracks from Master of Reality.

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Soft Machine, yes, Soft Machine's third album. The LP Third by Soft Machine was released on CBS Records in 1970.

0: Harbor of Attention. 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
1: The Bonzo Dog Band with I'm the Urban Spaceman. Wonderful song. From the album Tadpoles, released in 1969. What a vintage year in rock.

0: I am the Reverend Rabbit. 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Music.
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0: John McLaughlin, one of my favourite guitarists of all time, still, of course, going very, very strong. Now, this track is called Don't Let the Dragon Eat Your Mother, from an album entitled Sounds Psychedelic on Charlie Records, released in the year 2000. However, Don't Let the Dragon Eat Your Mother was originally released in 1969.

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5: Now, we got a treat for you. Uriah Heep. Yeah, very humble. Very humble.
6: Yes, if anybody would like to interview me for the Royal Shakespeare Company and my acting ability, just get in touch through Storm Premonitions. Yes, anyway, Uriah Heep. Yeah, very humble. Very Uriah Heep. Yeah, sorry. Look at yourself. By Uriah Heep, released on Bronze Records in 1971 from the album entitled Look At Yourself, in fact, their third album release. The original cover art for the album Look At Yourself on the LP came in a single sleeve with a die-cut opening on the front through which a reflective foil mirror was seen. This relates the cover art directly to the album title. The idea was that of guitarist Mick Box. Not being a perfect reflecting surface, one sees a distorted image of oneself. Indeed, this theme is carried on with the band photos on the rear of the LP sleeve, which have also been distorted. The LP itself was housed in a heavy-duty card inner, complete with lyrics. Yes, wonderful stuff. It is a beautiful thing to have the album Look At Yourself by Uriah Heep. Look at yourself!

That is the Eagles starting off this hour from Radio Mi Amigos Night Service. It was the title track from their excellent album Hotel California from 1977, no less. Got to number 8 in the UK and Dutch top 40 singles charts, but managed to get to number 1 over there in America.

Oh, I just love that. Emma's Lincoln Palmer from 1970 from their self-titled album. And Lucky Man. And of course, that single did not chart in the UK or over there in America, but it did in six other countries. So not too bad for them. The album did, however, get to number four here in the UK. You're listening to The Night Service from Radio Mi Amigo. How are you? I hope you're well. Get in touch and let us know. It is studio at lv18radio.uk.

from 1970 and taken from their one and only album, Layla and Other Assorted Love Songs. Of course, Derek and the Dominoes and Any Day. You're listening to Mi Amigo from the LV18 Lightship moored here in Harwich Harbour.

written by Stevie Nicks and taken from Fleetwood Mac's double album Tusk from 1979. And if you hadn't guessed, it was called Sarah. Now, here's a band I'm rather partial to.

0: I've always thought that song has such a weak ending for such a brilliant song. Formed in London back in 1968, that is Free, of course, from their third album, and a song written by Rodgers and Fraser, taken from their album Fire and Water. It was, of course, All Right Now from 1970. And ahead of them, another band formed in London, this time in 1971. Foghat from their third album, Energized, from 1974, and Home in My Hand. And of course, the album didn't do anything here in the UK, but did get to number 34 over there in the US album charts. You're listening to Radio Mi Amigos Night Service from the LV18 lightship moored here in Harwich Harbour.
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Anglo-American band, Foreigner, and of course one of the best-selling bands of all time, selling over 80 million records worldwide. Yes, indeed, that is Foreigner from their album Double Vision from 1978. Blue Morning, Blue Day.

superb from Belfast in Northern Ireland. That is Gary Moore, and a track taken from his excellent album Back on the Streets, and a song which did not chart anywhere else except the UK and in Ireland. Of course, it got to number 8 in the UK singles charts and number 5 over there in Ireland from 1979. That was the excellent Parisian Walkways. 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

Yeah, from 1970 and getting to number one in 10 countries, that was George Harrison and My Sweet Lord, taken from his brilliant album All Things Must Pass. And that was another song I used to play all the time on a land-based pirate station I was involved in back in the early 70s, and brings back lots of great memories for me. Okay, we're going to continue with a chap from Paisley, Jerry Rafferty, from his album City to City from 1978, and an excellent song called Island.

The excellent voice of Jerry Rafferty from City to City. That was the song Island, released in 1978. Well, I'm almost out of time. I hope you've enjoyed the music I've played for you this hour on the night service. Until we meet again, please take care and stay safe. I'm going to leave you with John Mellencamp.

fantastic track from Norwegian band Juniper Green called Try to Understand. That was from their 1971 album, which was actually Norway's first double album. I'm Jeff Fitzgerald, bringing you great music from the 60s and 70s, from the obscure to the almost famous, right here on Radio Mi Amigo, broadcasting to you from the historic Light Vessel 18 in Harwich Harbor. Here's Erin Space from 1972 and When She Smiles.

That's Jefferson Starship, St. Charles, off their 1976 album Spitfire. And then before that, Al Stewart with an old one from his third album, Zero She Flies, which came out in 1970, a track called Electric Los Angeles Sunset. How you doing tonight? My name is Jeff Fitzgerald, and you're listening to me on Radio Mi Amigo. Here's something from a band called Fantasy. They originally played under the name Chapel Farm, then changed their name to Fire Queen. But when they recorded their album Paint a Picture in 1973, their record label thought the band name was a little too close to that of Queen. So the label picked the name Fantasy for the band. The guys in the band all hated the name, but they were stuck with it. "We had no choice in the matter," Paul Lawrence, the band's vocalist and guitarist, recalled later. He said, "We hated it right the way through our whole career. But in a way, they were right, because the name is quite representative of the sound of the music." This is Fantasy, and a song called Circus, on Radio Mi Amigo.

Mm-hmm.

That's Billy Mitchell from his one and only album, 1970's Might Be Hope, with a pretty wild track called Electronic Dance. Unfortunately, Mitchell's music career didn't quite take off like the careers of some of his close friends did, such as Jimi Hendrix, Richie Havens, and Carly Simon. Havens did, however, play on Mitchell's album. And before that one, a kind of psychedelic holy grail, the CA Quintet's 1968 lost masterpiece, Trip Through Hell, and a song called Underground Music. I'm Jeff Fitzgerald. You're listening to Radio Mi Amigo. Here's the five-man electrical band and the title track from their 1972 album, Coming of Age.

self-titled album and a track called L'Arbre, or in English, The Tree. And before that, sounding a little Neil Youngish on that song, was the Canadian duo Tapestry from their 1973 album Down by Maple River. I played Old Timer. Music from the 60s and 70s all the way on Radio Mi Amigo. I'm Jeff Fitzgerald, heading out. I'll leave you with a UK quintet named Justine. Despite having at one point three female members in their band, there is no one in the band named Justine. They took the name from two novels, one by Lawrence Durrell and the other by the Marquis de Sade. Here's a track called Unknown Journey.

Evening all, welcome along. Chris Morgan with you on Radio Mi Amigo. Another hour of album music all lined up and ready to go. And we started in 1978 with Alice Cooper from his album From the Inside. Cue jingle. I was born in Beverly Hills. Well, I'm quite happy being born in East Kent, actually, so I'm not going to complain about that. I'm just going to get on with the music.

Marvin Gaye on that one from his 1969 album MPG. Obviously, it's the initials there, and that's the way love is. Well, we've gone from rock to soul, and we're going back to rock again. Led Zeppelin from the Four Symbols. Led Zeppelin 4, some people call it. This is the Battle of Evermore.

Well, it was a battle of Evermore and Evermore. Can it go on? Led Zeppelin from Led Zeppelin 4, the Four Symbols album. Call it what you will, but I know for certain it was around in 1971. Well, we're around now. Radio Mi Amigo, bringing you the best music from the 60s and the 70s. Nighttime, of course, it's the best of the album music. Like this from Yes, Off Relayer, Soon.

Pure poetry, that's all I'm going to say. Rubber Soul, name the album, you knew that. It was Norwegian Wood, This Bird Has Flown, you knew that. And it was the Beatles, like you didn't know. 1965, in case you want to sort of pin it down to a year when you first heard it. Gorgeous stuff. Never get tired of playing that track. Here's something a bit topical from an album called Rocket Tour Russia.

There we are. That's the Ramones. I knew I could jump in somewhere. Rockaway Beach from their 77 album, as I said. Rocket to Russia. We'll go from 77 back to 68. A big, big band back then. Manfred Mann. And this is from their album, Mighty Garvey, The Vicar's Daughter.

Manfred Mann on that, the Vicar's daughter, singing about how he met her. I once tried to date the headmaster's daughter, and that was vetoed, that was for certain, that never happened. Still, never mind, that's the way life goes, and you discover all these things as you go along. And if you've just discovered Radio Mi Amigo, welcome along. Album service overnight, with a little help from Pentangle.

How about that? Did you put some flowers on your hair as you were listening? You would have done back in 1970, I suspect, because it was Pentangle from their 70 album Cruel Sister, a maid that's deep in love. Loving the music, deep in love for certain.

Santana on that one from Welcome 1973, and it was Love, Devotion and Surrender. Definitely moving down the hippie trippy sort of trail I feel at the moment, so I'm going to roll in a few birds, the eagle.

From the classic album Hotel California, 1976. It was the Eagles, of course, and one entitled Wasted Time. Well, not wasting any time, just bringing you lots of great music. And don't forget, if there's anything you want to hear, any suggestions you want to make, I'll tell you what, after the next record, I'll give you the email address. But to get there, a bit of Fantasy, Dear Mr. Fantasy, from Traffic.

0: Well, there we go. It's the track that closes the A side of the Traffic 1967 album, Mr. Fantasy. It was called Dear Mr. Fantasy. Talking of Dear Mr. Hello, how are you? I promised you the email address if you want to send us a message. It's quite easy. 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
0: How about this one from Hawkwind?

1972 album of the same name, and from it you've just heard Down Through the Night. Well, Through the Night on Radio Mi Amigo, album tracks all the way, and I like to bring you a real cross-section of albums. And how about this one from 1963? It's the Crystals. They had a record out such as He's a Rebel, and from the album of the same name on Broadway.

Well, I think that's a pretty good version of On Broadway. That brought Brian the Crystals back in 1963. As I said, I think it's the clarinet, is it, playing on that one that gives it all the sort of feeling of being on Broadway. Moving on towards the end of the programme, still stone cold sober.

Ride the Mod on that one from the Atlantic Crossing album, 1975, Stone Cold Sober. I hope you're okay for the rest of the evening. I'm moving over right now. I'm going to go back almost where I started with another great Motown sound. This time round, it's the Temptations from their album Getting Ready. I'm ready to go and put my head down for the night. So I say goodnight and leave you too busy thinking about my baby.

Along with Alexis Corner, John Mayall there was a core figure in the early 60s blues and R&B scene in London. And that was Crawling Up a Hill from 1964. That's us, and all the music this hour is produced by two people. Yes, I'm so important, I need two producers. Also incompetent, I need two producers. Harvey Maxwell has chosen all the 60s tracks, and he's picked sort of years running from 64, 65, that sort of era, maybe up to 1966. Whereas Nick Spencer has produced the 70s music, and he's featuring the year 1970, as we can hear here. Dave D, Dozy Beaky, Mick and Titch.

If you were to name songs by Dave D, Dozy Beaky, Mick Antich, that one probably wouldn't be too high up your list. A good one, but one that doesn't get played too often. That's what we like here on Radio Mi Amigo. That was Mr. President, and as I said before, came from 1970, all our 70s tracks this hour coming from that year, courtesy of Nick Spencer. Now we're going back to Harvey's suggestions, and we're in 1964 at the moment, and it's the Yardbirds and a track called Putty in Your Hand. And this features early Eric Clapton on guitar, and their move to more poppy music led to his departure from the Yardbirds to John Mayall's Bluesbreakers, who we heard earlier.

demonstrating there was more to Thunderclap Newman than Something in the Air. That was a single from 1970 called Accidents. There's actually a long album version of that, which I don't think I'm going to play on the daytime service here on Mi Amigo, but I might sneak it in overnight sometime, because we tend to push the boat out between about 7 o'clock in the evening and 7 o'clock in the morning. Here on the best station for the 60s and 70s music, it's Radio Mi Amigo. Thank you for your company. It's Chris Cooper here this playing music from Jackie Trent.

Jackie Trent, Where Are You Now, My Love, composed by Jackie and husband Tony Hatch, an old school power ballad. And I think that was a little bit of self-indulgence from producer Harvey to play that one. Right, back to Nick's 1970s tracks now, and something completely different. Get that dandruff shaking with Quo.

Watery Wireless from the Sea. It's music from the LV18 in Harwich Harbour in the Essex County of the United Kingdom. And if you're in the area, well, you can just sort of detour. It's sort of a funny place to get to, Harwich, because unless you're actually heading there, you're not likely to just go past it. You've got to make a bit of an effort, but it's worth it because there's plenty to see in the town and the adjacent area of Dover Court, and you will find the LV18 easily at the harbour side, where the big red lightship come aboard. We'll give you a tour and a history lesson. The hole is there. Look through any window, and Graham Gouldman, later of 10cc fame, enjoyed a mid-60s purple patch of songwriting hits, and that was one of them. You don't get too many live singles, but here's one of them. Joe Cocker with The Email. I'm sorry, The Letter.

Dave Berry. This strange effect, a Ray Davies composition, which suited Berry's voice perfectly. And interestingly, Dave enjoyed considerable success in the Netherlands. It's Radio Mi Amigo. Before that, we heard from Joe Cocker and the letter. And you can't actually send us a good old-fashioned letter here on Radio Mi Amigo, but we do welcome your emails. And the address is studio@lv18radio.com. 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

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Ah, it's summer all year round on the LV18 Radio Mi Amigo.

Can you give it a bigger ending? Just out of reach. That was The Zombies, 1965, Mi Amigo Music. And The Zombies formed in St Albans in 1962. Their debut single, She's Not There, was a UK-US smash hit. But they struggled with chart success thereafter, despite quality output. Now, 1970 once again, the Brotherhood of Man, and Where Are You Going To, My Love?

Continental listeners to Radio Mi Amigo probably don't recognise that track, and I'm not too sure how many people in the UK will know it either, but it was Paul Revere and the Raiders, and they were little known in Europe, although they did enjoy considerable US chart success. And that was another one from 1965 that was Just Like Me. Now, I wonder how many cover versions of Beatles songs there have been over the years. No, I don't suggest you start counting them up. You'll need rather a lot of fingers and thumbs for that. But here's one. The Long and Winding Road. This version is by Ray Morgan.

She's obviously never been to Harwich. The city never sleeps at night. Harwich, well, Harwich, of course, is just a little town anyway. But it's quite sleepy at night if you want a relaxing holiday. It's a good place to be. Got some nice pubs. But after about midnight, it does go rather quiet in the town. Yeah. Nancy Sinatra there. And it would be too obvious to play the A side, at least. It would be on the Chris Cooper Show, where we do things slightly differently and try and find the music that other stations don't play on Radio Mi Amigo. And These Boots Were Made for Walking was the A side, and that was the B side, and that was pretty good too. And she was noted for good B sides. Nancy Sinatra, As I Say, and before it, Ray Morgan covering The Long and Winding Road.

0: Remember Let's Work Together by Canned Heat? Well, that was also Canned Heat from 1970, and that was Sugar Bee.
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I'm going to be in trouble with producer Harvey. He's very strict, you know. He gives me lists of records to play and he says, play them in that order. And that one somehow slipped out of the list. So I popped it in at the end of the show as we go back to 1965. The Gentry's there. They were a Memphis-based rock group, best known for the track Keep On Dancing, which is what we heard there. And I'm afraid I don't know too much else about them. I know this lot. They are Picardy Witch.

A sad old kind of movie. And that was music from Piccadilly Witch on Radio Mi Amigo. Well, I'm Chris Cooper, and I'd just like to say many thanks indeed to producer Harvey Maxwell for the 60s tracks and producer Nick Spencer for the 70s tracks. Tremendous work, lads. I think we've managed to get the balance of familiar and a few unfamiliar tracks in there, and I hope you, dear listener, have enjoyed it as well. We play out this hour with Neil Diamond and the story of the solitary man.

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1: And hello, ladies and gentlemen, boys and girls. Yes, it's me again with the Beat Nightingale Pirate Radio Show. Well, I want to tell you, we are broadcasting from the light vessel, the LB18, which is anchored at Harwich Harbour in Essex. And what a show lined up for you. Oh yeah, I can tell you, I got one from the Trogs, and I'm looking forward to that one. I hope you are too. We got the Four Seasons, not forgetting the Beatles, and one more I'm going to give you is Donna Summer. So all to look forward to, so don't switch off. But there's one thing you can do. Put the volume up as far as it will go and sing along to the records. Well, I tell you what, I'm not going to waste any more time. Can't call me a time waster, because we're never more than 60 seconds away from music. So I'll just tell you about the wife. Yeah, I asked the wife what she wanted for dinner. She said nothing. So I made her nothing. You wouldn't believe it. She's now mad and still hungry.

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2: It's now time to go deep into the archives of Pete Nightingale for another Revive 45.

That was Skeeter Davis, 1964. Gonna Get Along Without You Now. Didn't get anywhere in this country, and it was in the top 50 in the US. Now, I forgot to tell you what our first record was, so I'm gonna tell you now. It was Wilson Pickett, Land of a Thousand Dances, out in 1966, 22 in the UK singles charts, and number 6 in the US on the Billboard Hot 100. Remember, there's more golden hits to come.

0: the psychedelic sound of Traffic in 1967. That was Paper Sun, and it got to number 5 in the UK. Now, I've got a little treat for you, because the next record I'm going to play in just a few moments is also from 1967. It's also a record that got to number 5 in the charts, and it's from the Trogs. That's coming up in just a moment.
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There you are, another one from 1967. We played Traffic. Now, that was the Troggs. It got to number 5 in the charts, as I told you, and it was called Love Is All Around. I want to say hello now to some listeners. I want to say hello, Stephen Kafer. He's in Spotswood, New Jersey. I got Michael Kayla. Hello, Michael. You're in Hawaii. I've also got Yoko Yoko in France. So, hello, you three. And also, hello to anyone who's joined Radio Mi Amigo.

0: And I got an apology to make. I think during the start of that record, I started to sneeze. So I do apologise if I did, because I suddenly realised my microphone was on. And honestly, it's not a record to be sneezed at. That was Frankie Valli in the Four Seasons, 1966, got to number 11 in the UK. And it said, "Are you ready now?" Now, I don't know if you're like me, but my neighbour's curtains are always drawn. I tell you what, I can tell you that the rest of the furniture is real.
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0: Of course, I'm always playing the hits. That's why you tune in to the program. And you also know I play the Beatles, which I will be doing in just a moment. But listen to this.
5: 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Look, just stop what you're doing and take a break. Because
6: everything stops watching.
5: Go on. Put the kettle on, you deserve it. And don't forget the biscuits.
6: Everything stops watching.
0: Yep, everything stops for tea, except for me. I've got to keep going, otherwise you won't hear the Beatles. So I'm going to put the kettle on, as I always do. I'm going to have my biscuit, but I'm not going to stop working. I'm going to play the Beatles.

are punched by thinking and turned out of the dust. 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

0: That was our double play where we played the Beatles from 1967. It was from the film Magical Mystery Tour. Got to number one in the UK, I Am a Walrus. And then we followed it up with Robert Palmer in 1966. Wonder if you remembered that one. It was called Barefooting. Got to number 24 in the UK and number 7 in the US on the Billboard Hot 100. Well, I hope you're enjoying the show.
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0: As a kid, I was told I had photographic memory. But sadly, I never developed it.
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2: 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That's where you'll find out all about me and how you can leave me a message. All you gotta do is let me know who you are, where you're from, and I will certainly say hello to you in a future program.
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0: Well, I did promise to play Donna Summer, and yes, I did. It was out in 1977. It was called I Feel Love, and it got to number one in the UK, international hit in six other countries. Now, they say one in seven friends have a gambling addiction. Well, I'll tell you what, my money's on my friend John.
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4: News has just come into our news desk that in Ireland a 45-year-old man has been arrested near the city of Cork for allegedly selling counterfeit souvenirs, police have confirmed. Our reporter, who was at the scene, asked authorities about the nature of the arrest. A police spokesman stated that the man had been claiming to sell authentic pieces of the legendary Blarney Stone known for granting the gift of eloquence to those who kiss it. However, officers quickly determined that the so-called historic relics were nothing more than sham rocks.
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10: 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Spinning faster, platters that matter. 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Ladies, get your lipstick on. If you're a brunette, redhead, or blonde, we got the hits from dusk till dawn. And all you greasers and all you jocks, pull up your Argyle socks. We got the music that rocks. Don't forget, tip your car hops. We got guitars and cars coming your way. Don't worry about tomorrow today. Rock and roll is here to stay.

0: Well, that was Billy Fury, 1961, got to number 3 in the UK, and it was Halfway to Paradise. It's time to say hello to some more listeners. Oh yes, hello David, that's David Clifford in Beeston, Nottingham. I got David Cool, he's in Maspalomas. I've also got Gina Kelly in Ireland. Hello to you and anybody else that's listening.
1: Well, you're hearing things, well, you're hearing things.
0: You may have been singing to Billy Fury, Halfway to Paradise. Maybe you might sing along to the next record. I hope you do.
2: Do you want to sing?
3: Yeah, I do. Then why don't we sing along to this one?

I hope you did know it, and I hope you enjoyed it. Tulips from Amsterdam from Max Bygraves. And talking about what you may remember, I wonder if you're going to remember my next record.

Well, I bet you'd have a job singing along to that one. I certainly did. That was the name game Shirley Ellis back in 1964, and I wondered if you remembered that one. It didn't get anywhere in the UK, but it got to number 3 in the US on the Billboard Hot 100. Now, I like a bit of fish and chips, and the last time I went to a chippy, the girl in the chippy asked me if I wanted my cod battered. I said, no need. Maybe a light slap and an insult should do. Now, I want to say hello to some more listeners. I got John Terralizzi in Tuckerton, New Jersey. So, hello, John. Also, I got Ian Leggood in Seal, Kent. And Alex the Bubble, he's in Paralimni in Cyprus. Hello to you all. Mi amigo, good vibrations, where the action is. Mi amigo, much more music, where the action is. And the action now is with our romance. Yes, our romance spot has come up. And, of course, we like to slow the tempo down and get nice and romantic. So if you're feeling romantic and you like romantic songs, I think the next one may be for you.

It's now time to get your partner. Sit yourselves down and immerse in that language of love by looking in each other's eyes and saying, I love you, and I will love you forevermore. Then kiss and hold each other and continue to do so during this next record.

I do. I love Julie Rogers with The Wedding. It came out in 1964, got to number 3 in the UK, international hit in 4 other countries. It's good times, it's good music, all of them here on the Pete Nightingale Pirate Radio Show, coming to you from the good ship, the LV-18. Welcome aboard.

0: Well, I've got an amazing fact for you now. You're not going to believe this. The human nose can detect over 1 trillion scents. Yeah, apparently our sense of smell is incredibly powerful. And it's far more complex than we used to believe. Did you know it helps us detect chemical cues and even emotions? So imagine meeting somebody. Hey, can I have a sniff to see if you like me? Well, there we are. That's absolutely true. Well, I hope you're enjoying the show. We've got more music to come.
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That was Tina Turner, I Love to Love. It was released in 1976 on the CBS record label. That's where it peaked at that number one spot in the UK. It also reached number 20 in Austria, number 14 in Canada, number 6 in Australia and Germany, number 4 in South Africa, number 2 in Norway, and number 1 in Ireland. Now, unfortunately, we are coming up to our last record. I hope you've enjoyed the programme. I hope you're going to join me next week. Same time, same place, same station, which of course is from Radio Mi Amigo, so make sure you join whenever you listen to the radio station. Always make sure you have the volume up full. Now I'm going to leave you with Paul McCartney and Wings from a record from 1977. Until next week, don't forget to join me. I'm going to say goodbye.

Greetings all, welcome to another hour of fun on Radio Mi Amigo. My name's Chris Morgan, here with a pile of 45s ready to bring you. We started with Sunny, one called Doctor's Orders. Doctor says that you have to have a fair share of good music each and every day to keep you young, fit and healthy. So we'll go along with that one, and we'll congratulate whoever decided on that one.

Congratulations, not quite the Cliffy one, that's for certain. 1965, one of those records pushed by the Pirates. Sad, it didn't do a lot in the UK. It was West 5. I will move from that to something to put a hold on you. Nice and gentle for this time of day.

Well, it was 1977 for that one. Bernie Flint, I don't want to put a hold on you. The only hold we want is that you enjoy the music and that you come back for more. Just step inside the sounds.

What do you reckon? First of the really big international football stars, Georgie Best was the subject of that song. It was the Belfast Boy in 1970, and of course it came from Don Farden. Interesting enough, didn't really do a lot in the charts. I suppose only people buying it were Manchester United fans, but that's just my guess, not being a football fan myself, you understand. I prefer the music, like this one from the Drifters.

Count the tears on that one. That goes back to 1961. That was The Drifters, and this is Chris Morgan with you. Spinning the 45s, mainly hits, but I like to stick in the odd one that only just sort of made a sound on the radio and then disappeared without the trace. However, the next one, not quite so. I'm sure you'll recognise this from the opening notes. It's Argent, God Gave Rock and Roll to You.

Argentine, that particular song, God gave rock and roll to you. Do you want to know? 1973, when we all first sang along to that one. Talking about singing along, if you have an Alexa, you can get her to play Amigo. The only thing is, you have to go through our website to set it up. It's a little bit complicated. So go onto website, find the information about Alexa, and then follow the instructions, and hey, voila, in the future, whenever you want to hear our beautiful tones, you can simply say, hey, Alexa, play Radio Mi Amigo LV18.

Love the driving sound behind that one. It was the Miguel 5, 1964, marking Bird Hill. And we'll carry on because it's all going rather quiet round here.

rather jolly nice, although I say so myself. That's the Carpenters, 1976. There's a kind of hush, well, no hush here, just great music. And as always, if you want to get in contact with us, I'll tell you what, in a couple of records time, I'll give you the email address so you've got time to rush round and pick up a pen and a bit of paper.

1967, it was the Gibb Boys there singing those Spicks and Specks. Yes, and we'll move from that quickly onto the next record, mainly because I was getting myself organised to give you the email address, and then I realised I'd got the wrong record on the deck to play next. I thought, can't have that, can't bluff my way out of that. So I had to tear off to the library and pick up this one. Question was it worth it?

I think it was worth a spin, don't you? The reason why I couldn't play the other record is I pulled it out of its sleeve and it hadn't been cleaned, and it's absolutely disgusting, and it would have been all crackly and horrible. So I thought, no, we must get the proper thing. So a little trade secret there. I did promise you the email address. Quite easy, really. All you have to do is jot down your email, then mail it into studio@lv18radio.uk. studio@lv18radio.uk. Now, if you can't quite manage that email address, if you go to the website, and very often you have to go to the website to get us anyway, if you scroll down the front page, there is a form to fill in there, and you just write your message and then post it off, and it will come to us and we can read what you think. And as long as it's nice, we'll be happy to read it out on

There's Fabian. That goes all the way back to the beginning of our playlist, the 1960 playlist. That one entitled Hound Dog. Man, you ain't nothing but a hound dog, I guess. We're going to the summer of 71 right now, which is interesting because it was in the charts in 72. It's Bolland and Bolland.

It was the summer of 71, but released in 72, so make of it what you will. It was Bolland and Bolland, not a hit in the UK, but I know it was a biggie in the Netherlands, which is rather nice. Now we're going to go from the Netherlands up into space. Now don't get scared, could get a bit noisy.

Well, that's Don Spencer. He what wrote it, incidentally, and of course the theme music to Fireball XL5. Remember as a little boy going to see that down my nan's, you know, because we didn't have the channel on our TV back in the black and white good old days of only two channels. And I had to cycle home afterwards, and I very often was worried that one of the space villains that were featured in Fireball XL5 was going to come down and get me. I'm still traumatised to this day when I walk down this particular piece of road. If only Lady Marmalade had been there to look after me.

That was Kim Weston. That was around in 1966. It was called Helpless, and for some helpless reason, it didn't make it into the UK charts. Definitely pushed by the Pirates, but didn't do the business, which is a shame, really, because it's rather a nice song. Before that is La Belle, 75, Lady Marmalade.

Desmond Dekker and the Aces. Great stuff. 1969, it was the Israelites. Time for me to go. Hope you enjoyed the choose some music. As usual, if you want to find out more, check the website, have a look at the schedule, see when I'm back. I can jump ship right now with a little bit of help from Mungo Jerry.

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Alright indeed, that was Neil Diamond and Cherry Cherry. And welcome into an hour of stuff and nonsense on the nearly famous Radio Mi Amigo with the almost unknown Paul Winsor. Lots of music to squeeze in as ever in the next 50 odd minutes or so, so let's get to it. Now, the first time I heard this next one, which will have been back in 1966, I thought it was the Four Seasons, yeah, but I know better now. Well, just about. This is Lou Christie and Lightning Strikes.

Hello, Susie, and anyone else who happens to be listening, Susie or otherwise. From 1969, those were Amen Corner with the first of two Roy Wood songs you'll be hearing on today's Ramblings. Hello, Susie. And we started with Lou Christie from 1966. Great song, Lightning Strikes. And as I said, when I first heard that one, I thought it was the Four Seasons. And as predictability is my middle name, or it would be if I could spell it, we had the Four Seasons. Of course we did. From 1976, that was Silver Star. Lovely stuff. Now, the 1960s in particular was notable for dance crazes cropping up almost weekly. So from 1965, anyone remember how to do the Freddy? No? Well, listen and learn.

Guess what? Guess what would taste good right now to everyone in the car? Candy. We've got your favorite kind at the concession stand. Come on down and pick out the kind you want to enjoy during the rest of the show. Be sure to get plenty because everyone likes candy, and our big variety is chosen to please everybody's taste.

Right, there you go. Roy Wood song number two. Those were The Move from 1968 and Fire Brigade. And Freddy and the Dreamers start us off with instructions on how to do the Freddy. Did you manage it? To be honest, I was much better following the instructions on the record we played after that. I'll Go Crazy. Yeah, much easier to do, especially if you've overdone the Freddy. Anyway, those were the Untamed. And speaking of Untamed, this is Radio Mi Amigo, broadcasting from the floating palace of musical delights. Light Vessel LV18 mode here in Harwich Harbour, in our little corner of Essex, here in the UK. Paul Windsor at this end, just a little north of reality. From 1965, these are the Birds, All I Really Want to Do.

That's a great record, don't you think? That was Lulu and a track from her 1965 album Something to Shout About, and that was You'll Never Leave Her. We kicked off with The Byrds from the summer of 1965 and All I Really Want to Do, racing up the charts alongside Cher's version of that great Dylan song. Sandwiched in between were The Magicians, who were based in Greenwich Village in New York City. And again from 65, that was An Invitation to Cry. Great sounds from a great year, as was 1967. And from that year, these are The Association.

Yeah, great stuff. Those were the Doors with the classic Light My Fire. And yes, I know that's shorter than the one you're used to hearing. But back in July 1967, when that was released in the UK, that was the version we heard played on the radio, on Caroline, on London, on 270. And of course, that was the single version put out by Elektra. We had to wait until we got to hear the Doors' debut album to get the full nearly 7-minute version of Light My Fire. And just to be perverse, as you do, before the Doors, it was the Fifth Dimension with their 1969 hit Aquarius, Let the Sun Shine In. Now, the single released in the UK on Liberty was edited down to about 3 minutes, but I played the version issued as a single in the USA on Soul City Records, so you get the full nearly 5-minute version. It is what it is. Back at the beginning, it was The Association with a track from their 1967 album Inside Out, and that was Happiness Is. Okay, more information than you could ever need or want. From simpler times, these are the Crickets.

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1: Radio Mi

Indeed. Two records there, written by Buddy Holly and his manager and record producer Norman Petty, starting with the Crickets, along with Buddy and Maybe Baby, and from 1963, The Searchers, from their Sugar and Spice album, and Listen to Me, good advice. This is Radio Mi Amigo, broadcasting from the LV18 here in Harwich Harbour. Paul Windsor at this end, rambling on as per usual, and from 1964, this is Sugar Pie DeSanto.

Thank you and good night. Those were the Faces and Cindy, incidentally, from 1973. And also in there was Marvin Gaye with a great Tamla Motown sound from 1968, Chained. And we started with Chess recording artiste Sugar Pie DeSanto and Soulful Dress. That's from 1964. And rushing onwards towards the event horizon, I think we can fit this one in from Blue Oyster Cult. But be warned, though, it's one of those edited versions.

0: That was issued twice in the UK. The first one, which we've just played, was from July 76, the shorter edited version. The second time was in 1978, where the full 5-minute version was released and became Blue Oyster Cult's biggest hit, Don't Fear the Reaper. And to be honest, I didn't think I could squeeze in the long version before the end of the show. I don't like fading it out before it finishes there. We'll get the full fat version in one of these times. Okay, that's it from me. Hope you enjoyed the music here in both edited and unedited. That's the way it goes sometimes. Check out our website at lv18radio.uk for the full Radio Mi Amigo schedule. And if you crave listening beyond the surface, then the Garden of Unearthly Delights may be what you need. We meet at the gates 4 nights a week, 12 midnight UK time, Tuesday, Wednesday, Thursday and Saturday night. Just bring yourself and a pair of open ears. I'm going to play out with a nice slice of George Martin, All My Loving. But from me, Paul Windsor, see ya.
1: I never was under your spell. I was merely acting.

She Told Me, you know, that she does love you. That was the Beatles there from 1963, and She Loves You. And there's a lovely little story in that one as well. Now, I'm a bit nippish here in the Radio Mi Amigo studio on the LV18. So if somebody could bring me up some bread and butter, I'd be very grateful. This is a Newsbeat, 1964.

Now that was recorded during the great bread and butter crisis of 1967. The Small Faces and I Can Make It. I think that's what virtually brought Flower Power down, you know, the lack of bread and butter. By coincidence, before that you heard a track by the Newsbeats, Bread and Butter from 1964. Now this track didn't chart in the UK, but it was number 9 in the USA, number 6 in Austria, number 26 in Canada, and number 8 in the Netherlands. The Sound of Heart from Dreamboat Annie. This is Magic Man.

The Sound of Heart there, and Magic Man from 1975. It wasn't a number six in Austria, by the way. It was in Australia. Now, this next record is virtually the opposite way round. It was a number 10 in the UK, struggled up to number 34 in the USA, but wasn't a hit anywhere else. John Miles, 1976, and a track called Slow Down.

Traffic's first single of 1967 music, Paper Sun, and that got to number 5 in the UK charts. It's a song about how fleeting happiness can be. This is The Kinks, and Days from 1968.

John Lennon from 1978 and the number 9 Dream. You know, he was going to have a follow-up to that, number 10 Dream, but it was just too naughty. Before that, you heard The Kinks from 1968 and Days. Let's go to the top of the hour with a bit of a sing-song, shall we? Neil Diamond, 1969 music on Mi Amigo, Sweet Caroline. Are you ready to sing?

where we went to the bottom of the hour with a sing song, so I thought we might as well come out of it with a bit of a dance. But oh, my back hurts now. I've done it. The studio is not big enough for such things. Del Shannon, 1962, The Switch Made.

And number one there from The Shadows from 1962 called Dance On, but you don't hear it half as much as the others, do you? Before that, a number two from Del Shannon from 1962 and The Swiss Maid. Let's have our dalliance now. We're going back to 1959 and The Tempos. And this is See You in September.

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Follow me.

A beautiful record from 1967, Procol Harum, and A Wider Shade of Pale, though it's about a relationship breaking up. Before that, you heard Genesis from 1978 and Follow Me, Follow You. It's time for me to go. I hope you've enjoyed the music that I've played. If so, I would be very grateful if you could join me next week and also continue listening to Radio Mi Amigo, because there will be more great music coming your way. I'm going to leave you with Bob Dylan from 1965, Like a Rolling Stone. But for me, Rick Marks, ta-la, you look after yourselves and you keep yourself safe.

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0: The Jacksons and Show You the Way to Go, starting off another hour of musical power here on Radio Mi Amigo. Hello there, I'm Gordon Bathgate.
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0: That was Lemon Pipers there with Jelly Jungle of Orange Marmalade. Was that written by a 3-year-old? And before that, we had Bad Company and Feel Like Making Love.
1: Oh, you dirty devil!

0: Yes, that's Beatles and Lady Madonna. Before that, we heard Sailor with Traffic Jam. Now it's the Aura Blue.
1: This portion of the show is being brought to you by new 13 and a half lives cat food. The cat food that gives your cat 50% more lives than the leading brand. This, of course, is just an estimate, and your cat's number of lives may vary according to geographical location, weather conditions, and the relative number of large, vicious dogs in your neighborhood.

0: That's The Who and the US single version of Who Are You from 1978.
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Along with Alexis Corner, John Mayall there was a core figure in the early 60s blues and R&B scene in London. And that was Crawling Up a Hill from 1964. That's us, and all the music this hour is produced by two people. Yes, I'm so important, I need two producers. Also incompetent, I need two producers. Harvey Maxwell has chosen all the 60s tracks, and he's picked sort of years running from 64, 65, that sort of era, maybe up to 1966. Whereas Nick Spencer has produced the 70s music, and he's featuring the year 1970, as we can hear here. Dave D, Dozy, Beaky, Mick and Titch.

If you were to name songs by Dave D, Dozy Beaky, Mick Antich, that one probably wouldn't be too high up your list. A good one, but one that doesn't get played too often. That's what we like here on Radio Mi Amigo. That was Mr. President, and as I said before, came from 1970. All our 70s tracks this hour coming from that year, courtesy of Nick Spencer. Now we're going back to Harvey's suggestions, and we're in 1964 at the moment, and it's the Yardbirds and a track called Putty in Your Hand. And this features early Eric Clapton on guitar, and their move to more poppy music led to his departure from the Yardbirds to John Mayall's Bluesbreakers, who we heard earlier.

demonstrating there was more to Thunderclap Newman than Something in the Air. That was a single from 1970 called Accidents. There's actually a long album version of that, which I don't think I'm going to play on the daytime service here on Mi Amigo, but I might sneak it in overnight sometime, because we tend to push the boat out between about 7 o'clock in the evening and 7 o'clock in the morning. Here on the best station for the 60s and 70s music, it's Radio Mi Amigo. Thank you for your company. It's Chris Cooper here this hour, playing music from Jackie Trent.

Jackie Trent, Where Are You Now, My Love, composed by Jackie and husband Tony Hatch, an old school power ballad. And I think that was a little bit of self-indulgence from producer Harvey to play that one. Right, back to Nick's 1970s tracks now, and something completely different. Get that dandruff shaking.

Watery Wireless from the Sea. It's music from the LV18 in Harwich Harbour in the Essex County of the United Kingdom. And if you're in the area, or you can just sort of detour. It's sort of a funny place to get to, Harwich, because unless you're actually heading there, you're not likely to just go past it. You've got to make a bit of an effort. But it's worth it, because there's plenty to see in the town and the adjacent area of Dover Court. And you will find the LV18 easily at the harbour side, where the big red lightship come aboard. We'll give you a tour and a history lesson. The hole is there. Look through any window. And Graham Gouldman, later of 10cc fame, enjoyed a mid-60s purple patch of songwriting hits. And that was one of them. You don't get too many live singles, but here's one of them. Joe Cocker with The Email. I'm sorry, The Letter.

Dave Berry. This strange effect, a Ray Davies composition, which suited Berry's voice perfectly. And interestingly, Dave enjoyed considerable success in the Netherlands. It's Radio Mi Amigo. Before that, we heard from Joe Cocker and the letter. And you can't actually send us a good old-fashioned letter here on Radio Mi Amigo. But we do welcome your emails. And the address is studio@lv18radio.com. UK.

the Dave Clark Five and their version of Here Comes Summer. Ah, it's summer all year round on the LV18 Radio Mi Amigo.

Can you give it a bigger ending? Just out of reach. That was The Zombies, 1965, Mi Amigo Music. And The Zombies formed in St Albans in 1962. Their debut single, She's Not There, was a UK-US smash hit. But they struggled with chart success thereafter, despite quality output. Now, 1970 once again, the Brotherhood of Man, and Where Are You Going To, My Love?

Our continental listeners to Radio Mi Amigo probably don't recognise that track, and I'm not too sure how many people in the UK will know it either, but it was Paul Revere and the Raiders, and they were little known in Europe, although they did enjoy considerable US chart success. And that was another one from 1965 that was Just Like Me. Now, I wonder how many cover versions of Beatles songs there have been over the years. No, I don't suggest you start counting them up. You'll need rather a lot of fingers and thumbs for that. But here's one. The Long and Winding Road. This version is by Ray Morgan.

She's obviously never been to Harwich. The city never sleeps at night. Harwich, well, Harwich, of course, is just a little town anyway. But it's quite sleepy at night if you want a relaxing holiday. It's a good place to be. Got some nice pubs. But after about midnight, it does go rather quiet in the town. Yeah. Nancy Sinatra there. And it would be too obvious to play the A side. At least it would be on the Chris Cooper Show, where we do things slightly differently and try and find the music that other stations don't play on Radio Mi Amigo. And these boots were made for walking was the A side, and that was the B side, and that was pretty good too. And she was noted for good B sides. Nancy Sinatra, As I Say, and before it, Ray Morgan covering The Long and Winding Roads.

Remember Let's Work Together by Canned Heat? Well, that was also Canned Heat from 1970, and that was Sugar Bee. Hot Sounds.

I'm going to be in trouble with producer Harvey. He's very strict, you know. He gives me lists of records to play and he says, play them in that order. And that one somehow slipped out of the list. So I popped it in at the end of the show as we go back to 1965. The Gentry's there. They were a Memphis-based rock group, best known for the track Keep On Dancing, which is what we heard there. And I'm afraid I don't know too much else about them. I know this lot. They are Picardy Witch.

A sad old kind of movie. And that was music from Piccadilly Witch on Radio Mi Amigo. Well, I'm Chris Cooper, and I'd just like to say many thanks indeed to producer Harvey Maxwell for the 60s tracks and producer Nick Spencer for the 70s tracks. Tremendous work, lads. I think we've managed to get the balance of familiar and a few unfamiliar tracks in there, and I hope you, dear listener, have enjoyed it as well. We play out this hour with Neil Diamond and the story of the solitary man.

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1: And hello, ladies and gentlemen, boys and girls. Yes, it's me again with the Beat Nightingale Pirate Radio Show. Well, I want to tell you, we are broadcasting from the light vessel, the LB18, which is anchored at Harwich Harbour in Essex. And what a show lined up for you. Oh yeah, I can tell you, I got one from the Trogs, and I'm looking forward to that one. I hope you are too. We got the Four Seasons, not forgetting the Beatles, and one more I'm going to give you is Donna Summer. So all to look forward to, so don't switch off. But there's one thing you can do. Put the volume up as far as it will go and sing along to the records. Well, I tell you what, I'm not going to waste any more time. Can't call me a time waster, because we're never more than 60 seconds away from music. So I'll just tell you about the wife. Yeah, I asked the wife what she wanted for dinner. She said nothing. So I made her nothing. You wouldn't believe it. She's now mad and still hungry.

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That was Geezer Davis, 1964. Gonna Get Along Without You Now. Didn't get anywhere in this country, and it was in the top 50 in the US. Now, I forgot to tell you what our first record was, so I'm gonna tell you now. It was Wilson Pickett, Land of a Thousand Dances, out in 1966, 22 in the UK singles chart, and number 6 in the US on the Billboard Hot 100. Remember, there's more golden hits to come.

0: The psychedelic sound of Traffic in 1967, that was Paper Sun, and it got to number 5 in the UK. Now, I've got a little treat for you, because the next record I'm going to play in just a few moments is also from 1967. It's also a record that got to number 5 in the charts, and it's from the Trogs. That's coming up in just a moment.
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There you are, another one from 1967. We played Traffic. Now, that was the Trogs. It got to number 5 in the charts, as I told you, and it was called Love Is All Around. I want to say hello now to some listeners. I want to say hello, Stephen Kafer. He's in Spotswood, New Jersey. I got Michael Kayla. Hello, Michael. You're in Hawaii. I've also got Yoko Yoko in France. So hello, you three. And also hello to anyone who's joined Radio Mi Amigo.

0: And I got an apology to make. I think during the start of that record, I started to sneeze. So I do apologise if I did, because I suddenly realised my microphone was on. And honestly, it's not a record to be sneezed at. That was Frankie Valli in the Four Seasons, 1966, got to number 11 in the UK. And it said, "Are you ready now?" Now, I don't know if you're like me, but my neighbour's curtains are always drawn. I tell you what, I can tell you that the rest of the furniture is real.
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0: Of course, I'm always playing the hits. That's why you tune in to the program. And you also know I play the Beatles, which I will be doing in just a moment. But listen to this.
5: Whatever you're doing, the ironing, the cleaning, maybe you're mowing the lawn or you're at work. Look, just stop what you're doing and take a break. Because
6: everything stops watching.
5: Go on. Put the kettle on, you deserve it. And don't forget the biscuits.
6: Everything stops watching.
0: Yeah, everything stops for tea, except for me. I've got to keep going, otherwise you won't hear the Beatles. So I'm going to put the kettle on, as I always do. I'm going to have my biscuit, but I'm not going to stop working. I'm going to play the Beatles.

0: witnessed our fine step right through to Edmund Earl of Gloucester. Keep your eyes upon that British guard. Oh, untimely event.
1: Serviceable villain.

0: That was our double play where we played the Beatles from 1967. It was from the film Magical Mystery Tour. Got to number one in the UK, I Am a Walrus. And then we followed it up with Robert Palmer in 1966. Wonder if you remembered that one. It was called Barefooting. Got to number 24 in the UK and number 7 in the US on the Billboard Hot 100. Well, I hope you're enjoying the show.
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0: happy. Yeah.
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0: Well, I did promise to play Donna Summer, and yes, I did. It was out in 1977. It was called I Feel Love, and it got to number one in the UK, international hit in six other countries. Now, they say one in seven friends have a gambling addiction. Well, I'll tell you what, my money's on my friend John.
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4: 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Our reporter, who was at the scene, asked authorities about the nature of the arrest. A police spokesman stated that the man had been claiming to sell authentic pieces of the legendary Blarney Stone, known for granting the gift of eloquence to those who kiss it. However, officers quickly determined that the so-called historic relics were nothing more than sham rocks.
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10: 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We're gonna get real con. Ladies, get your lipstick on. If you're a brunette, redhead, or blonde, we got the hits from dusk till dawn. And all you greasers and all you jocks, pull up your Argyle socks. We got the music that rocks. Don't forget, tip your car hops. We got guitars and cars coming your way. Don't worry about tomorrow today. Rock and roll is here to stay.

0: Well, that was Billy Fury. 1961 got to number 3 in the UK, and it was Halfway to Paradise. It's time to say hello to some more listeners. Oh, yes. Hello, David. That's David Clifford in Beeston, Nottingham. I got David Cool. He's in Maspalomas. I've also got Gina Kelly in Ireland. Hello to you and anybody else that's listening.
1: Where you're hearing things, where you're hearing things.
0: You may have been singing to Billy Fury, Halfway to Paradise. Maybe you might sing along to the next record. I hope you do.
2: Do you want to sing?
3: Yeah, I do. Then why don't we sing along to this one?

I hope you did know it, and I hope you enjoyed it. Tulips from Amsterdam from Max Bygraves. And talking about what you may remember, I wonder if you're going to remember my next record.

0: Well, I bet you'd have a job singing along to that one. I certainly did. That was the name game Shirley Ellis back in 1964, and I wondered if you remembered that one. It didn't get anywhere in the UK, but it got to number 3 in the US on the Billboard Hot 100. Now, I like a bit of fish and chips, and the last time I went to a chippy, the girl in the chippy asked me if I wanted my cod battered. I said, no need. Maybe a light slap and an insult should do. Now, I want to say hello to some more listeners. I got John Terralizzi in Tuckerton, New Jersey. So, hello, John. Also, I got Ian Leggood in Seal, Kent. And Alex the Bubble, he's in Paralimni in Cyprus. Hello to you all.
1: Me and me go, good vibrations, where the action is. Me and me go, much more music, where the action is.
0: And the action now is with our romance. Yes, our romance spot has come up. And, of course, we like to slow the tempo down and get nice and romantic. So if you're feeling romantic and you like romantic songs, I think the next one may be for you.

It's now time to get your partner. Sit yourselves down and immerse in that language of love by looking in each other's eyes and saying, I love you, and I will love you forevermore. Then kiss and hold each other and continue to do so during this next record.

And I hope you love it as much as I do. I love Julie Rogers with The Wedding. It came out in 1964, got to number 3 in the UK, international hit in 4 other countries. It's good times, it's good music, all of them here on the Pete Nightingale Pirate Radio Show, coming to you from the good ship, the LV-18. Welcome aboard.

0: Well, I've got an amazing fact for you now. You're not going to believe this. The human nose can detect over 1 trillion scents. Yeah, apparently our sense of smell is incredibly powerful. And it's far more complex than we used to believe. Did you know it helps us detect chemical cues and even emotions? So imagine meeting somebody. Hey, can I have a sniff to see if you like me? Well, there we are. That's absolutely true. Well, I hope you're enjoying the show. We've got more music to come.
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That was Tina Turner, I Love to Love. It was released in 1976 on the CBS record label. That's where it peaked at that number one spot in the UK. It also reached number 20 in Austria, number 14 in Canada, number 6 in Australia and Germany, number 4 in South Africa, number 2 in Norway, and number 1 in Ireland. Now, unfortunately, we are coming up to our last record. I hope you've enjoyed the programme. I hope you're going to join me next week. Same time, same place, same station, which of course is from Radio Mi Amigo, so make sure you join whenever you listen to the radio station. Always make sure you have the volume up full. Now I'm going to leave you with Paul McCartney and Wings from a record from 1977. Until next week, don't forget to join me. I'm going to say goodbye.

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Greetings all, welcome to another hour of fun on Radio Mi Amigo. My name's Chris Morgan, here with a pile of 45s ready to bring you. We started with Sunny, one called Doctor's Orders. Doctor says that you have to have a fair share of good music each and every day to keep you young, fit and healthy. So we'll go along with that one, and we'll congratulate whoever decided on that one.

Congratulations, not the Cliffy one, that's for certain. 1965, one of those records pushed by the Pirates. Sad, he didn't do a lot in the UK. It was West 5. I will move from that to something to put a hold on you. Nice and gentle for this time of day.

Well, it was 1977 for that one. Bernie Flint, I don't want to put a hold on you. The only hold we want is that you enjoy the music and that you come back for more. Just step inside the sound.

What do you reckon? First of the really big international football stars, Georgie Best was the subject of that song. It was the Belfast Boy in 1970, and of course it came from Don Farden. Interesting enough, didn't really do a lot in the charts. I suppose only people buying it were Manchester United fans, but that's just my guess, not being a football fan myself, you understand. I prefer the music, like this one from the Drifters.

Count the Tears on that one. That goes back to 1961. That was The Drifters, and this is Chris Morgan with you. Spinning the 45s, mainly hits, but I like to stick in the odd one that only just sort of made a sound on the radio and then disappeared without the trace. However, the next one, not quite so. I'm sure you'll recognise this from the opening notes. It's Argent, God Gave Rock and Roll to You.

Argentine, that particular song. God gave rock and roll to you. Do you want to know? 1973, when we all first sang along to that one. Talking about singing along, if you have an Alexa, you can get her to play Amigo. The only thing is, you have to go through our website to set it up. It's a little bit complicated. So go onto the website, find the information about Alexa, and then follow the instructions, and hey, voila, in the future, whenever you want to hear our beautiful tones, you can simply say, hey, Alexa, play Radio Mi Amigo LV18.

Love the driving sound behind that one. It was the Miguel 5, 1964, marking Bird Hill. And we'll carry on because it's all going rather quiet round here.

Oh, they're jolly nice, although I say so myself. That's the Carpenters, 1976. There's a kind of hush. Well, no hush here. Just great music. And as always, if you want to get in contact with us, I'll tell you what, in a couple of records time, I'll give you the email address so you've got time to rush round and pick up a pen and a bit of paper.

1967, it was the Gibb Boys there singing those Spicks and Specks. Yes, and we'll move from that quickly onto the next record, mainly because I was getting myself organised to give you the email address, and then I realised I'd got the wrong record on the deck to play next. I thought, can't have that, can't bluff my way out of that. So I had to tear off to the library and pick up this one. Question was it worth it?

Ooh, I think it was worth a spin, don't you? The reason why I couldn't play the other record is I pulled it out of its sleeve and it hadn't been cleaned, and it's absolutely disgusting. And it would have been all crackly and horrible. So I thought, no, we must get the proper thing. So, a little trade secret there. I did promise you the email address. Quite easy, really. All you have to do is jot down your email, then mail it into studio@lv18radio.uk. studio@lv18radio.uk. Now, if you can't quite manage that email address, if you go to the website, and very often you have to go to the website to get us anyway, if you scroll down the front page, there is a form to fill in there, and you just write your message and then post it off, and it will come to us and we can read what you think. And as long as it's nice, we'll be happy to read it out on

There's Fabian. That goes all the way back to the beginning of our playlist, the 1960 playlist. They're one entitled Hound Dog Man. You ain't nothing but a hound dog, I guess. We're going to the summer of 71 right now, which is interesting because it was in the charts in 72. It's Bolland and Bolland.

It was the summer of 71, but released in 72, so make of it what you will. It was Bolland and Bolland, not a hit in the UK, but I know it was a biggie in the Netherlands, which is rather nice. Now we're going to go from the Netherlands up into space, and I don't get scared, could get a bit noisy.

Fireball, that's Don Spencer. He what wrote it, incidentally, and of course the theme music to Fireball XL5. Remember as a little boy going to see that down my nan's, you know, because we didn't have the channel on our TV back in the black and white good old days of only two channels. And I had to cycle home afterwards, and I very often was worried that one of the space villains that were featured in Fireball XL5 was going to come down and get me. I'm still traumatised to this day when I walk down this particular piece of road. Ah, if only Lady Marmalade had been there to look after me.

That was Kim Weston. That was around in 1966. It was called Helpless, and for some helpless reason, it didn't make it into the UK charts. Definitely pushed by the Pirates, but didn't do the business, which is a shame, really, because it's rather a nice song. Before that is LaBelle, 75, Lady Marmalade.

Desmond Dekker and the Aces, great stuff. 1969, it was the Israelites. Time for me to go. Hope you enjoyed the choose some music. As usual, if you want to find out more, check the website, have a look at the schedule, see when I'm back. I'm going to jump ship right now with a little bit of help from Mungo Jerry.

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All right, indeed. That was Neil Diamond and Cherry Cherry. And welcome into an hour of stuff and nonsense on the nearly famous Radio Mi Amigo with the almost unknown Paul Winsor. Lots of music to squeeze in, as ever, in the next 50-odd minutes or so. So let's get to it. Now, the first time I heard this next one, which will have been back in 1966, I thought it was the Four Seasons. Yeah, but I know better now. Well, just about. This is Lou Christie and Lightning Strikes.

Hello, Susie, and anyone else who happens to be listening, Susie or otherwise. From 1969, those were Amen Corner with the first of two Roy Wood songs you'll be hearing on today's Ramblings. Hello, Susie. And we started with Lou Christie from 1966. Great song, Lightning Strikes. And as I said, when I first heard that one, I thought it was the Four Seasons. And as predictability is my middle name, or it would be if I could spell it, we had the Four Seasons. Of course we did. From 1976, that was Silver Star. Lovely stuff. Now, the 1960s in particular was notable for dance crazes cropping up almost weekly. So from 1965, anyone remember how to do the Freddy? No? Well, listen and learn.

Guess what? Guess what would taste good right now to everyone in the car? Candy. We've got your favorite kind at the concession stand. Come on down and pick out the kinds you want to enjoy during the rest of the show. Be sure to get plenty because everyone likes candy, and our big variety is chosen to please everybody's taste.

Right, there you go. Roy Wood song number two. Those were The Move from 1968 and Fire Brigade. And Freddie and the Dreamers start us off with instructions on how to do the Freddie. Did you manage it? To be honest, I was much better following the instructions on the record we played after that. I'll Go Crazy. Yeah, much easier to do, especially if you've overdone the Freddie. Anyway, those were the Untamed. And speaking of Untamed, this is Radio Mi Amigo, broadcasting from the floating palace of musical delights. Light vessel LV18 mode here in Harwich Harbour, in our little corner of Essex, here in the UK. Paul Windsor at this end, just a little north of reality. From 1965, these are the Birds, All I Really Want to Do.

That's a great record, don't you think? That was Lulu and a track from her 1965 album Something to Shout About, and that was You'll Never Leave Her. We kicked off with The Byrds from the summer of 1965 and All I Really Want to Do, racing up the charts alongside Cher's version of that great Dylan song. Sandwiched in between were The Magicians, who were based in Greenwich Village in New York City. And again, from 65, that was An Invitation to Cry. Great sounds from a great year, as was 1967. And from that year, these are The Association.

Yeah, great stuff. Those were the Doors with the classic Light My Fire. And yes, I know that's shorter than the one you're used to hearing. But back in July 1967, when that was released in the UK, that was the version we heard played on the radio, on Caroline, on London, on 270. And of course, that was the single version put out by Elektra. We had to wait until we got to hear the Doors' debut album to get the full nearly 7-minute version of Light My Fire. And just to be perverse, as you do, before the Doors, it was the Fifth Dimension with their 1969 hit Aquarius, Let the Sun Shine In. Now, the single released in the UK on Liberty was edited down to about 3 minutes, but I played the version issued as a single in the USA on Soul City Records, so you get the full nearly 5-minute version. It is what it is. Back at the beginning, it was The Association with a track from their 1967 album Inside Out. And that was Happiness Is, okay? More information than you could ever need or want. From simpler times, these are the Crickets.

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1: Radio Mi

Indeed. Two records there, written by Buddy Holly and his manager and record producer Norman Petty, starting with The Crickets, along with Buddy and Maybe Baby, and from 1963, The Searchers, from their Sugar and Spice album, and Listen to Me, good advice. This is Radio Mi Amigo, broadcasting from the LV18 here in Harwich Harbour. Paul Windsor at this end, rambling on as per usual, and from 1964, this is Sugar Pie DeSanto.

Thank you and good night. Those were the Faces and Cindy, incidentally, from 1973. And also in there was Marvin Gaye with a great Tamla Motown sound from 1968, Chained. And we started with Chess recording artist Sugar Pie DeSanto and Soulful Dress. That's from 1964. And rushing onwards towards the event horizon, I think we can fit this one in from Blue Oyster Cult. But be warned, though, it's one of those edited versions.

0: That was issued twice in the UK. The first one, which we've just played, was from July 76, the shorter edited version. The second time was in 1978, where the full 5-minute version was released and became Blue Oyster Cult's biggest hit, Don't Fear the Reaper. And to be honest, I didn't think I could squeeze in the long version before the end of the show. I don't like fading it out before it finishes there. We'll get the full fat version in one of these times. Okay, that's it from me. Hope you enjoyed the music herein, both edited and unedited. That's the way it goes sometimes. Check out our website at lv18radio.uk for the full Radio Mi Amigo schedule. And if you crave listening beyond the surface, then the Garden of Unearthly Delights may be what you need. We meet at the gates 4 nights a week, 12 midnight UK time, Tuesday, Wednesday, Thursday and Saturday night. Just bring yourself and a pair of open ears. I'm going to play out with a nice slice of George Martin, All My Loving. But from me, Paul Windsor, see ya.
1: I never was under your spell. I was merely acting.

She told me, you know, that she does love you. That was the Beatles there from 1963, and She Loves You. And there's a lovely little story in that one as well. Now, I'm a bit nippish here in the Radio Mi Amigo studio on the LV18. So if somebody could bring me up some bread and butter, I'd be very grateful. This is the Newsbeats, 1964.

true, girl. You know it's true, girl. I can't live without you. Get yourself together under control.

Now that was recorded during the great bread and butter crisis of 1967. The Small Faces and I Can Make It. I think that's what virtually brought flower power down, you know, the lack of bread and butter. By coincidence, before that you heard a track by the Newsbeats, Bread and Butter from 1964. Now this track didn't chart in the UK, but it was number 9 in the USA, number 6 in Austria, number 26 in Canada, and number 8 in the Netherlands. The Sound of Heart from Dreamboat Annie. This is Magic Man.

The Sound of Heart there, and Magic Man from 1975. It wasn't a number six in Austria, by the way, it was in Australia. Now, this next record is virtually the opposite way round. It was a number 10 in the UK, struggled up to number 34 in the USA, but wasn't a hit anywhere else. John Miles, 1976, and a track called Slow Down.

Traffic's first single of 1967 music, Paper Sun, and that got to number 5 in the UK charts. It's a song about how fleeting happiness can be. This is The Kinks, and Days from 1968.

John Lennon from 1978 and the number 9 Dream. You know, he was going to have a follow up to that, number 10 Dream, but it was just too naughty. Before that, you heard the Kinks from 1968 and Days. Let's go to the top of the hour with a bit of a sing song, shall we? Neil Diamond, 1969 music on Mi Amigo, Sweet Caroline. Are you ready to sing?

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But oh, my back hurts now. I've done it. The studio is not big enough for such things. Del Shannon, 1962, The Switch Made.

And number one there from The Shadows from 1962 called Dance On, but you don't hear it half as much as the others, do you? Before that, a number two from Del Shannon from 1962 and The Swiss Maid. Let's have our dalliance now. We're going back to 1959 and The Tempos. And this is See You in September.

1964 hit for Peter and Gordon there, A World Without Love, on Radio Mi Amigo, where we're broadcasting from our radio ship LV18. You can come and find us at Harwich Quay. 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This is a band that call themselves Genesis, from 1978. Follow me.

A beautiful record from 1967, Procol Harum, and a wider shade of pale, though it's about a relationship breaking up. Before that, you heard Genesis from 1978 and Follow Me, Follow You. It's time for me to go. I hope you've enjoyed the music that I've played. If so, I would be very grateful if you could join me next week and also continue listening to Radio Mi Amigo, because there will be more great music coming your way. I'm going to leave you with Bob Dylan from 1965, Like a Rolling Stone. But for me, Rick Mar-

0: The Jacksons and Show You the Way to Go, starting off another hour of musical power here on Radio Mi Amigo. Hello there, I'm Gordon Bathgate.
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0: That was Lemon Pipers there with Jelly Jungle of Orange Marmalade. Was that written by a 3-year-old? And before that, we had Bad Company and Feel Like Making Love.
1: Oh, you dirty devil!

0: Yes, that's Beatles and Lady Madonna. Before that, we heard Sailor with Traffic Jam. Now it's the Aura Blue.
1: This portion of the show is being brought to you by new 13 and a half lives cat food. The cat food that gives your cat 50% more lives than the leading brand. This, of course, is just an estimate, and your cat's number of lives may vary according to geographical location, weather conditions, and the relative number of large, vicious dogs in your neighborhood.

0: That's The Who and the US single version of Who Are You from 1978.
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3: My work is done here.

evening all, welcome along. Chris Morgan here with you on Radio Mi Amigo, another hour of album music. And we started in 1975. No, we didn't. We started in 1965. Oh, it's going to be a long programme, that's for certain. From the album Rastabout, that was The Tale of Little Egypt. And from Little Egypt, we asked the question, why is everybody going home?

Wind and Wuthering was the name of the 1977 album from Genesis, and that was a track entitled That Quiet Earth. And before that, it was Leo Sayer off Silverbird, 1974. Good album, I have to tell you. Why is everybody going home? Well, hopefully you're at home or wherever, listening to me rattling on. And after that instrumental, I think it's a song that we all know the words to.

There we are, that's The Kinks, 1970, from the album Lola vs. Power Man and The Money Ground. That was This Time Tomorrow. Well, This Time Tomorrow, I'll most probably be here with a different sort of programme, could be singles, as I'm playing albums at the moment. You know how we flip and flop. But if we look back to last night, well, I was doing something else, you know.

Slade on that one. That's from the album Slade. And look at last night. Well, as I said, last night was yesterday. Can't remember that far back. I've slept since then. Do you find yourself doing that? Can't remember what you did like a couple of hours ago. Go back about 20 years. Oh, yeah, you could nail it right on the head. And I'm nailing right on the head now. Dusty Springfield.

Super Duper, Dusty Springfield. Anybody who listens to me regularly will know I've got to think about Dusty Springfield. Her music, her voice, her absolute looks, everything. She's fabulous. And there it was in 1964, as she sounded. You don't own me. Well, in one sense, you own Radio Mi Amigo, because if you weren't there listening to us, we wouldn't be here broadcasting to you. We'd all be going up in the air, really, which would be a shame. Never mind. We'll stay with the music as we're supposed to. 1976, Oh Yeah, Wake. I think that's how you say it anyway. From Ozzy Beza, this is The Warrior.

There we are, rather jolly. I thought Ozzy Meza 1976, Oh Yeah, Awake is the name of the album, and that was The Warrior. They moved on a bit, you know, from the old stuff they did at the beginning of the 70s, and I think I've mentioned before now, I kind of forgotten what the old covers of their records used to look like, you know, when you see them again. Oh my gosh, was it really that long ago? Well, this is really now going back to all that long ago, bringing you music from the 60s and the 70s, albums all the way overnight, and we're going back to 67 any second now.

There we go. That's the Monkees, of course, from their first album. This just doesn't seem to be my day. And I remember back in, it must have been about 67, at school, you know, with the must be obeyed Mrs. Brown. And she came in from the end of a break one morning, playtime, absolutely fuming. And the place seemed to be missing girls. Apparently, they were all arguing in the toilets about who was the best singer on the Monkees, and then missed the bell to come back in. And boy, did she let rip. Glad at that point I was definitely a boy and definitely a man. Elvis Costello. Here he is with the Attractions from Armed Forces. I thought you'd like to know that. This is Green Shirts.

Something a bit different there, I'm sure you'll agree. King Crimson, going back to 1972. It's off an album, you'll find that on Islands, and that was Ladies of the Road. And if that didn't do anything, maybe this will give you a nervous breakdown.

I like that. I like the way they wobble his voice with the old echo. Eddie Cochran, that is from an album called Cherished Memories, thinking about Eddie Cochran, and it was around in 1963. Nervous breakdown. If only I had an echo machine. Get the picture?

Al Green on that one, L-O-V-E, from the album Al Green Is Love. And I did call out the wrong album title at the beginning of that record for those that were in the know and thought, this isn't right. It's coming up next. The Pretty Things from Get the Picture.

pretty things on that one. Get the Picture, 66 album title, and of course track title. Well, a quick look at the time, we've got about 12 or so minutes to go, so let's carry on with some Hard Times. That's how I feel sometimes when I'm doing this and I make mistakes, but it's the music that counts, and we get there in the end.

Oh, great stuff. That's Buzz Skaggs on that one. Hard Times, taken from the 78 album Down to Then Left. Well, it's left to us to fill another 8 minutes or so. So we'll see what we can do. How about a bit of nonsense from the Bonzos?

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1: What?
0: Here comes the spoon.
2: My pink heart of the brain pie separates me from the incredibly fascinating story of your life and every day-to-day event in all its minute and tedious attention to detail. And was it a Thursday or a Wednesday or... Oh, no, it wasn't, so who cares anyway, because I do not so normal. If you're normal, I intend to be a freak for the rest of my life, and I shall baffle you with cabbages and rhinoceroses.

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1: Hello, Ian here. If you're looking for album tracks, you've come to the right place.
2: I...

track one, side one, from another side of Bob Dylan by, Bob Dylan. A couple more tracks from that this hour. But Ian here, and I just wanted a little word in your ear. There are radio stations out there and radio shows out there that claim to play album tracks, but then they play a load of singles. Well, look, I promise you, no singles this hour. Just brilliant album tracks like that one and this one.

we had Billy Joel, and from his second album, Piano Man, the Ballad of Billy the Kid, the famous outlaw from the 19th century. Billy the Kid died when he was 21 years old. Billy the Piano Man recorded that album when he was 24 for a bit of inspiration, because in those days you didn't have the internet to find out about how the West was won. But he watched the Magnificent Seven film. That's how he did it in 1970. And then Meatloaf from the classic album Bat Out of Hell, All Revved Up and No Place to Go. I remember seeing Meatloaf twice, actually, once towards the end of his career and back in 1984 at the Hammersmith Odeon. I can't prove I was there because we didn't take pictures in those days. We didn't have a camera phone in our pocket in those days. But yes, I was there seeing Meatloaf. Whereas these days, of course, everyone has to take pictures of everything they do just to prove they were there.

It's Ian with you and Radio Mi Amigo on board the Love Ship, properly known as LV-18. Apparently that stands for Light Vessel 18. I think it stands for love. There's Love Ship, and before that, people take pictures of each other. And the whole idea is that I play album tracks. You might have not heard them in donkey's years. You may not know them quite well or not heard them before, but I reckon they're pretty good tunes. We won't play any singles this hour, I 100% promise you that. And if you know the albums those two tracks came from, well, I'd be pretty impressed. In fact, I'm doing a pretty impressed look at the microphone right now. If you did know, the first one was The Kinks from Village Green Preservation Society. The second one, you might recognise the voice, the sound as Fox. It was their debut album, Fox by Fox, and that's Love Ship. So, we need to move on. And from Elton's album Don't Shoot Me, I'm Only the Piano Player. See what you think of this track.

0: Kate Bush from the Lionheart album, and Don't Push Your Foot on the Heartbreak. Before that, Blues for Baby and Me, Elton, of course. Time to dip back into our featured album this hour, Bob Dylan's Another Side of Bob Dylan. And I've never really been big into Bob Dylan. I kind of know a lot of the singles, and I think you just hear music, you think, oh yeah, I know that. So I did play this album the other day, and I'm like, actually, I do know many of these tracks, including this one called I Don't Believe You.
1: I can't understand, she let go of my hand and left me.

George Harrison and Apple Scraps from his Constipation album. The first cab off the rank after a certain band split up. All Things Must Pass, and a great album and a great song. Apple Scruffs, it was a tribute to all the Beatles fans that used to hang around outside the Apple Corps building and various recording studios, hoping to get a glimpse of the Fabulous Four, of course. So it's Ian with you here on Radio Mi Amigo. Has anyone got any oolahs, please?

The Equestrian Statue by Monzo Dog Doodah Band. Before that, ELO from A New World Record and So Fine. Hope you're enjoying the music. If you'd like to suggest some albums I could go and have a listen to and dig out a track or two, drop me an email. It's Ian, and the email is miamigo@post.com. miamigo@post.com. 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

0: Never singles any of these tracks. Baby Driver from Bridge Over Troubled Water, Simon and Garfunkel. If It Don't Come Naturally, Leave It by Al Stewart before that. And next, from a live album, quite an important best-selling live album by Johnny Cash. He used to go into San Quentin Jail and entertain the inmates. Did it for many years before he actually recorded it as a movie and also as an album. So from live at San Quentin, it's over to Johnny.
1: And I was thinking about you guys yesterday. Well, I'd been here three times before, and I think I understand a little bit how you feel about some things. It's none of my business how you feel about some other things, and I don't give a damn how you feel about some other things. But anyway, I tried to put myself in your place, and I believe this is the way that I would feel about San Quentin.

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0: Thank you very much. One more time. 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Hey, before we do it, though, if any of the guards are still speaking to me, could I have a glass of water?
1: Johnny Cash, who did go on to sing an encore, which you'll find on the album, also on the video. Do have a look for that if you've never seen it. It's on YouTube. It was like a Granada TV production at San Quentin. It was the oldest prison in California. It's just north of San Francisco. In those days, it was San Quentin State Prison. These days, the San Quentin Rehabilitation Center. That album came out in 1969, included his number one Boy Named Sue, and the year before he recorded at Folsom Prison as well. The late, great Johnny Cash. Well, we have come to the end of this hour. Thank you for your company, and I'll do it again soon. Gonna leave you with another

0: great music, starting off the Rick Marks Hour on Radio Mi Amigo, where we're album tracking through the evening and the night. That was Uriah Heep going back to 1972, Demons and Wizards being the album, and that was a track called Easy Living. Now let's see how long it takes you to get this track. I'll give you a clue, it's 1972 as well.
1: Also from the last album, tells the story of how we recorded it and what went wrong when we did it. Happened in Switzerland, the song's thing called Smoke on the Water.

great recordings of live music on Radio Mi Amigo. We started with Deep Purple, which were definitely from Made in Japan, 1972, and Smoke on the Water. And we followed that with Hey Hey Into the Black, Neil Young and Crazy Horse, which it says here is from Rust Never Sleeps, but I'm not quite sure it's that version, to be quite honest with you. But it's great music all the same. That one is about that rock and roll will always be here, but the musicians come and go. This is the Doobies, 1973. The Captain and Me on Radio Mi Amigo. This is China Grove.

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That was Canned Heat there from Historical Figures and Ancient Heads going back to 1972 and Rocking with the King. Before that, you heard the Doobie Brothers, The Captain and Me from 1973 and China Grove. This is the James Gang from Yeah. First song from 1960s, 1969, this is called Bluebird.

Radio Mi Amigo, broadcasting from our lightship LV18, moored at Harwich Quay. Why don't you come down and see us at some time? We started there with the James Gang from 1969 and a track called Bluebird, a song all about loss and mourning. And they followed that with Tom Petty and the Heartbreakers. What was the B-side of my version of American Girl? That was Luna. But you can also find it on the official bootleg album going back to 1977. This is Pink Floyd from Dark Side of the Moon and On the Run.

A lovely little ditty there from JJ Cale, his Oki album, and Precious Memories. Before that, you heard Pink Floyd, 1973, and The Dark Side of the Moon, and On the Run. Now, this is the story of a breakup between Al Stewart and his girlfriend called Mandy. It's called You Should Have Listened to Al. But if anybody under the age of about 15 is listening to it, they might think it's You Should Have Listened to AI.

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When mountains crumble to the sea,

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Mountains crumble too.

1969 triple play bringing us to the end of the Rick Marks Show. We started out with Al Stewart from Love Chronicles from 1969. You should have listened to Al. Then we played a song that I'll have to dedicate to Deb. That was Led Zeppelin from Led Zeppelin 2, and Thank You. And we finished there with It's a Beautiful Day from the album It's a Beautiful Day, Western Union Blues, a song about being emotionally wasted. We're going to finish today with another 1969 record, this time from King Crimson in the Court of the Crimson King. This is Epitaph. So from yours truly, Rick Marks, ta-da. You look after yourselves and keep yourselves safe. But keep listening to Radio Mi Amigo, and if possible, join me at the same time next week, because I shall miss you if you're not here.

Robin D's got the album tracks for the next hour. Started off with Renaissance and Kalinda, A Magical Isle. And that's from Is Your Door.

That's a lady called Judy Hensk. That's called Raider, and that comes from an album called Farewell Aldebaran. Right, all the music on tonight's show has been chosen by our production secretary, Elspeth of Nottingham, and I put that title in quotes, and let's put an exclamation mark after it as well. And this is one of my all-time favourite songs, and it's a real classic, and I mean classic. Fairport Convention, and She Moves Through the Fair. It's absolutely beautiful.

0: And that comes from their album, What We Did on Our Holidays. Great title.
1: You'll never be alone at nighttime. Yeah.

Joan Armour Trading there, and the title track from her album Show Some Emotion. Now, in turntable number one, we've got an album called Sandy, and it's Sandy Denny and Sweet Rosemary. Sweet Sandy.

Oh, I just love the lyrics to that song. That's Dori Previn and the Lady with the Braid, and that comes from her 1971 album, Mystical Kings and Iguanas. And up next, we've got Fotheringay, and from their self-titled album, I think it was their only album, actually. It's called The Sea, which is very apt because we're sitting on the sea, but not a wave in sight, because we're nice and sheltered in Harwich Harbour.

And that's just simply beautiful. There are no other words for it. Fotheringay there, and the sea. Robin D on Radio Mi Amigo, Night Time with the album tracks. And at this point in the show, halfway through, we usually do three in a row and have our refreshment break. And sometimes play a silly little game where I give you the initials of the artist, see if you can guess them. Well, we're not going to do that tonight, and we're not going to play three in a row either, but I am going to play two in a row, because the first one is almost 7 minutes long. They come from Wales. They're called Man, and this is the title track to their album Welsh Connection.

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and two rather long tracks there for you. That was Nick Drake, and that was called 3 Hours. That comes from his 1969 album, 5 Leaves Left. And all the music on tonight's show has been chosen by our self-titled production secretary, Elspeth of Nottingham. And Elsie, I'm so glad you chose this next one. It's Joni Mitchell.

0: Joni Mitchell and Tin Angel, and that comes from Clouds.
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0: That's Angel and Tower from their 1975 self-titled album. And that's it for yours truly,
1: Robin D.
0: And it's time for me to go. And thanks very much to Elspeth of Nottingham for selecting all the tracks we've played over the last hour. Thoroughly enjoyed it. In fact, it was one big surprise for me. Right, I'm going to leave you with a track from Dillard and Clark. The Train Leaves Here This Morning, and it comes from their album The Fantastic Expedition of Dillard and Clark. And I'll catch you soon. You take care now. Bye-bye.

recorded for Physical Graffiti back in 1975. The unmistakable sound of Led Zeppelin and 10 years gone. Chris Cooper welcoming you to another hour of nighttime music on Radio Mi Amigo. But it's not all going to be rock and progressive. In fact, we've got a little bit of soul now.

co-written with Steve Cropper, it became Wilson Pickett's signature Atlantic soul hit. That was in the midnight hour, of course. Great nighttime music on Radio Mi Amigo. And a brief respite from the rock, that was, because we're going to go back in that direction with the Rolling Stones. 1971, the Sticky Fingers album, I Got the Blues.

There we have a traditional gospel blues number covered on the Animals' debut album from 1964. That was called Bury My Body, but not just yet, please. Right, if you like long Yes tracks, you should enjoy this next one. If you don't, well, you've got time to pop down to the pub, have a pint, and come back home again. The closing track to Close to the Edge, built around Steve Howe's rapid-fire guitar riffs. This is Siberian Cat True.

No, it wasn't your radio stuttering or your computer. It was the MP3 player in the studio struggling with that track from Yes for some reason. And that was Siberian Cat True. And, well, what's it all about? Well, the song is fundamentally about unity across cultures, the idea that people everywhere experience the same emotions, even in distant places like Siberia. John Anderson said the lyrics express how Siberians go through the same motions as he does, meaning that human experience is universal regardless of geography. And what does Cat True mean? Well, it seems to mean as you wish, in a Yemeni Arabic dialect. So now you know.

0: written by Roger Hodgson for the Supertramp album Crime of the Century. And that's the track Hide in Your Shell, which explores themes of vulnerability and isolation. In other words, emotional support from a band that sounds like your therapist plays a Wurlitzer.
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0: I definitely think I'll have to take what's known as a Brummagem screwdriver to that MP3 player. Yeah, a hammer, in other words. Sorry about that. We're just sort of breaking up all the time. But we'll have to stick it for the rest of this show because I don't want it to fail completely. That was Cream and Badge, the only song co-written by Eric Clapton and George Harrison that isn't about a spiritual awakening.
1: Mi amiga.
0: Written in India for Prudence Farrow and recorded with the Beatles' White Album in mind, in good finger-picking style.

The Beatles first with Dear Prudence. And then, when you want philosophy, psychedelia, and a hint of what on earth is he on about, then you've got The Byrds with 5D brackets fifth dimension, going back to 1966 on Radio Mi Amigo from the LV18 in Harwich. Watery Wireless at its finest, playing music from the 60s and the 70s. 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The email address is studio@lv18radio.uk.

from the beginning of the 70s, Derek and the Dominoes, Bell Bottom Blues, and from the end of the 70s, right at the end of the period that we cover here on Mi Amigo, it was released in December of 1979, The Clash's London Calling album, and from it, the track there was Lover's Rock, a song about safe sex delivered by a band who never sounded remotely safe. I think this will be our final offering this hour. Brian Ferry.

Yeah, what a great way to begin tonight's trip around the Garden of Unearthly Delights. Donovan and Sunshine Superman, the longer version from the album Sunshine Superman, released in the UK in June 1967, a good 9 months after its initial release in the USA. But that proved a bit fortuitous, as far as the UK was concerned, it became part of the soundtrack to the first Summer of Love. Or so my granddad told me anyway. Well, here we are, ready to sally forth for a jaunt around the garden with your tie-dye tour guide, Paul Windsor, here on the overnight service of Radio Me and Bigo. And jumping in with both feet, these are Shocking Blue from their album Scorpio's Dance. This is Waterboys.

What a great record that is. Those were the Mojo Men with their August 67 release in the US on Reprise Records. Whatever Happened to Happy? I love that echoey bit in the middle as well. Before that, it was Michael Stanley, who hailed from Cleveland in Ohio, and that was Denver Rain out on Tumbleweed Records in the US in 1972. And we began with a 1970 track from Shocking Blues, Scorpio's Dance album. And that was Waterboy. Fades out way too soon, I reckon. Right, so dialing back to 1969, these are Soft Machine and As Long As He Lies Perfectly Still. Yeah, I'll do me best.

I think they've finally left the planet Earth well behind. The Rolling Stones there from the album Their Satanic Majesty's Request, and that was 2,000 light years from home. Yeah, sounds like the train to Clacton. We started with the Soft Machine from their 1969 album Volume 2, As Long As He Lies Perfectly Still. Yeah, that could be me in the LV18 studio at 1 in the morning. Also in there were Pink Floyd and Point Me at the Sky, a single release on Columbia Records in December 1968, which turned out to be their final single in the UK until Another Brick in the Wall some 11 years later. This is the overnight service of Radio Mi Amigo, broadcasting from the floating palace of musical delights, light vessel LV18 moored here in Harwich Harbour in our little corner of Essex. Here in the UK, Paul Windsor at this end, shining a light into the less visited areas here in the Garden of Unearthly Delights. So from 1971, lovely tune, written and performed by Stephen Stills, To a Flame.

Lovely stuff. Those were the Beatles and a track from their 1966 album Revolver, I Want to Tell You, written and sung by George Harrison, as I'm sure you could tell. Back at the beginning, it was Stephen Stills and the rather wonderful To a Flame, B-side of the equally good Love the One You're With, and it was also a track on his self-titled album. And in between was the classic White Bird from US band It's a Beautiful Day, and that was a track from their 1969 album on CBS. And on we meander through the garden, and these are London band the Paul Stewart Movement, and they released a single on Decca in March 1967 titled Too Good, and they've clearly been studying at the Bob Dylan School of Performing Arts. Enjoy.

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Great version there of Gordon Lightfoot's Early Morning Rain, covered by many over the years, but that there were the Warlocks, who would go on to become a lot more famous as the Grateful Dead. Recorded in 1965, it remained unreleased. Well, I'm sure it must have appeared on one of the countless Grateful Dead bootlegs that were doing the rounds at the time, but my copy is from a 1980 album issued on the Creative Artistry label, a collection of tracks by the Warlocks, which in all probability is also of dubious origin. We kicked off with the Paul Stewart Movement from 1967. Too Good, where even Dylan might have thought that was Dylan. In between was the great Slim Harpo, with one side of his debut single, I Got Love If You Want It, a July 1957 release on Excello Records. And the other side of that is I'm a King Bee, so not too shabby a start to your career, is it? It did get a belated release in the UK on Stateside Records in 1966. Right, time we were heading for the exit here in the Garden of Unearthly Delights. To help us on our way is Kevin Ayres with the tale of the stranger in blue suede shoes.

0: Indeed. Regular visitors to the garden, those were Los Angeles band The Peanut Butter Conspiracy from their 1967 album The Peanut Butter Conspiracy is Spreading, and that was the most up till now. Before that, Kevin Ayers, a founder member of The Soft Machine, who we played earlier, although he'd left by the time Volume 2 came out. This was a single he had out in 1971 on Harvest Records, Stranger in Blue Suede Shoes. And that does it for this trip around the Garden of Unearthly Delights, and I hope you enjoyed the sights and sounds, all part of the package here in the garden. 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To finish, a visit to the 1969 Woodstock Festival in upstate New York, and Mountain are about to perform Theme from an Imaginary Western, but I'll let Leslie West make the announcements. But from me, Paul Windsor, see ya.
1: Felix is going to sing now a song written by Jack Bruce, who you heard of, I'm sure. It's called Theme from Imaginary Western.

Evening all, welcome along. Chris Morgan here with you on Radio Mi Amigo, another hour of album music. And we started in 1975. No, we didn't. We started in 1965. Oh, it's going to be a long programme, that's for certain. From the album Rastabout, that was The Tale of Little Egypt. And from Little Egypt, we asked the question, why is everybody going home?